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6: Tonight's our track forecast. Clear, getting down to 50. Tomorrow, some showers, isolated thunderstorms, and high is 75. And more of the same on Thursday with Post Malone.

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9: Central Wisconsin weather.
10: Tonight's our track forecast for tonight. Some thunderstorms through midnight, getting down to 68. Tomorrow, more thunderstorms possible in the southern part of the area. And a high of 88 Friday. More thunderstorms as well, 85 with Eminem and Rihanna.

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9: 2.5 centuries ago, a profound promise was made. 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
4: Tonight's storm track forecast. Tonight, some thunderstorms through midnight, getting down to 68 tomorrow. More chances for thunderstorms, especially in the southern part of the area. And I have 88.

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0: 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Woo! 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
0: 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The 9 Storm Track Forecast. 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

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It's Mike Mathers. Heading out. Thanks so much for listening. Jimmy Bodine gets you covered next for the rest of the morning with MGK on WDIFC. Later. Tell me, would you wait?

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0: there. 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
0: 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The 9 Storm Track Forecast. 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

Avicii helping us wake up on this Thursday morning, 95.5 WIFC. It's Carly hanging out with you here. Hopefully you're enjoying this start to your maybe long weekend. I know some people have off today and tomorrow. Whatever it is, be patriotic and have a good time. Just make sure you show up to work on Monday with all your fingers. Happy 4th of July weekend from 95.5 WIFC.

0: latest from 3 Days Grace. That's Don't Want to Go Home Tonight, 95.5 WIFC. It's Carly hanging out with you here on this Thursday morning in the USA. Last night, the men's soccer team definitely didn't want to go home, and they proved that. We ended up beating Bosnia 2-0 in the San Francisco Bay Area in the World Cup. And just some of the highlights for you, and this is what I hope that everybody can do together this weekend, at least come together a little bit, sing some patriotic songs, even if it's John Denver, Country Roads, Take Me Home.
1: Can he get around to that ball? They're going to flush it. Balogun scores. Flo Balogun. He'll do the LeBron celebration. It's 1-0 U.S. Tillman. It's in. Malik Tillman. 2-0 United States. There's the final whistle. Seattle, we're coming back. Monday night in the round of 16. The United States, despite being down, and has moved on to the next round of the World Cup.
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0: All right, Swifties, I've been asking and I need to know, do you think she's really getting married this weekend or did it already happen until, well, tomorrow or Sunday, whichever day it is? Oh, today's only Thursday, isn't it? I keep thinking it's Friday for IA. Whatever. The point is Taylor Swift's supposed to be getting married this weekend, and I'm thinking it's going to go a little bit like this. Maybe this is what her and Trav have been saying to each other all along.
1: Taylor Swift, what do you have to say to all the people attending your wedding? What did you say to Travis when you got engaged? What will you do if you get the pre-wedding jitters? What do you have to say to the paparazzi?
2: Why you gotta be so mean?
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0: It's National Ice Cream Month, and ice cream, let's talk about it for a second. A new survey says that during the summer, the average American eats 11 scoops of ice cream a week, which is enough to fill 113 football stadiums. In other news, 4th of July weekend, you can check out WIFC on Facebook and WIFC.com so that you can stay up to date with where all the fireworks and the fun are this weekend. And in sports news, World Cup fans from around the globe are giving the U.S. rave reviews right now, which I am loving watching all of their experiences here. Thousands of international soccer fans have voted that they think the friendliest cities that they've been to so far are New York, coming in at number one, then Boston, then Philly, Seattle, and Atlanta. I was really shocked to see New York at number one, since they're known as like typically the meanest and most standoffish, but I'll take the East Coast pride with that. And in Brewers news, they beat the Cincinnati Reds yesterday and they're back in action today.
12: Some decent weather developing for today. We'll see a little bit of sun at times around midday, but then some thunderstorms developing late in the afternoon, especially south of Wausau. It'll be humid with a high of 86. Some thunderstorms likely in the evening tonight, then just a couple of showers with a low of 67. And there's a chance for a couple of scattered showers or a thunderstorm on Friday. Still pretty humid with a high of 84. That's the WIFC forecast. I'm 9 News meteorologist Justin Lowe.
0: Not as warm today. I know a lot of people are going to be loving that. It's only 68 degrees, WIFC.

All right, it's an Americans have voted. Today is National UFO Day, so that has me wondering, if aliens were to come to Earth and we had to send one representative to them, who would it be to represent, you know, the United States? Dolly Parton coming in at number one on this list, and then Tom Hanks.

I saw that tickets for this girl did sell out on Ticketmaster for her Green Bay show, and now resale tickets going over $500. It's Ella Langley, WIFC.

0: Ella Langley, it's Choose in Texas on 95.5 WIFC. Good morning. Happy Thursday. It's Carly hanging out with you here. Hopefully you're ready to have a great 4th of July weekend. And with that being said, let me know on our WIFC Facebook page. For one, what are you looking forward to this weekend the most? What's your favorite thing to put on the grill? And where are the best fireworks in the area? You can let me know right now. It's WIFC on Facebook.
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6: Some decent weather developing for today. We'll see a little bit of sun at times around midday, but then some thunderstorms developing late in the afternoon, especially south of Wausau. It'll be humid with a high of 86. Some thunderstorms likely in the evening tonight, then just a couple of showers with a low of 67. And there's a chance for a couple of scattered showers or a thunderstorm on Friday. Still pretty humid with a high of 84. That's the WIFC forecast. I'm 9 News meteorologist Justin Lowe.
7: 69 degrees, WIFC.

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0: Sienna Spyro, that's Die on This Hill on 95.5 WIFC. Good morning, happy Thursday. It's Carly waking up with you here. And oh my goodness, okay, coming up on Tuesday, we have a Destination Dells tour stop. That's going to be from 6 p.m. to 7:30 p.m. at the Tiki Bar and Grill on Lake Dubay. And I am going to be there. Come get yourself signed up to try to win huge family prize packages from the Wisconsin Dells. And honestly, I have a lump in my throat as I'm saying this because that is my last event here at WIFC. 2 weeks from today will be my last day. So I just want to say, make sure to come out and have a good time with me. I'm really excited. And I'm really sad about leaving, but I am going back home towards Pennsylvania to be near my family and have a different opportunity. But I am so, so thankful for all of the time that I've had here on WIFC the past 3 years. So if you want to come hang out on Tuesday, July 7th, it's 6 p.m. to 7:30 p.m. at the Tiki Bar and Grill on Lake Dubay. I'd love to see you. Let's make it a fun little like send-off party kinda and get you some tickets to the Wisconsin Dells for our Destination Dells tour stop. You can get more details too about other tour stops that we've got at WIFC.com.
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6: All right, yesterday, you couldn't have missed this story about the two people that climbed to the top of the Empire State Building. That's 1,454 feet up in the air, and they held a huge banner that read, "When the power of love beats the power of beats the love of power, the world knows peace." It was two Russian people who are living here in the U.S., so I'm pretty sure they're U.S. citizens, but they were so, I don't know, I know a lot of people were upset about it, but I thought it was kind of beautiful, because at the same time, as they were up there, and yes, they weren't allowed to do that, there was a proposal. It was so cute and so risky. There's actually a Netflix movie out about them called Skywalkers that came out in 2024. So this is something that they do, is always go climb huge, tall buildings and make big stunts like this. But I thought it was pretty cool personally. But they did get arrested afterwards because, yeah, you can't climb to the top of the Empire State Building. And in other news, yesterday, the U.S. beat Bosnia when it comes to the World Cup 2-0. And the Brewers ended up beating the Cincinnati Reds 4-2.
7: Some decent weather developing for today. We'll see a little bit of sun at times around midday, but then some thunderstorms developing late in the afternoon, especially south of Wausau. It'll be humid with a high of 86. Some thunderstorms likely in the evening tonight, then just a couple of showers with a low of 67. And there's a chance for a couple of scattered showers or a thunderstorm on Friday. Still pretty humid with a high of 84. That's the WIFC forecast. I'm 9 News meteorologist Justin Lowe.
6: 69 degrees, WIFC.

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1: Still on the way this hour, some Bailey Zimmerman, Blink-182 and Paramore. Right now, Alex Warren, Fever Dream, WIFC.

0: Miles Smith with Nice to Meet You on WIFC. Carly waking up with you here on this Thursday morning. And do you remember Terry? When I say Terry, I'm talking about, oh Lord, put it in reverse, Terry. That one? Well, this was already 9 years ago. And then 8 years ago, he actually got honored as the guest of honor in a Texas 4th of July parade. And people raised money so that he could get a better wheelchair and a new van, because this whole put it in reverse, Terry, mishap happened because his wheelchair was not moving. If you don't know what I'm talking about, I'm telling you, get on YouTube, get on TikTok, whatever you use today, look up, put it in reverse, Terry.
1: Bag up, bag up, bag up, Terry. Put it in reverse, Terry. Put it in reverse. Oh, Lord, Lord, Jesus. Oh, Lord. Oh, Jesus. What the fuck, what you doing, Terry? Terry, what the fuck?
0: Terry did not indeed put it in reverse. He couldn't get out of the fireworks while they were popping off, but he was unharmed. So that's what I love about that story. It's always one of my favorite things that happens every 4th of July when this resurfaces. So if you know anybody this year who needs to put it in reverse, just make sure to call him Terry during the fireworks show.
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5: That's a great question. Red light is based on cellular energy. So the first time you go in, your cells don't have a whole lot of energy to begin with. Mm. So you're not going to see anything most likely when you walk out the door. But by the time you build up to that second time and that third time, usually by that third time in 1 week, you're like, hey, this is doing something. Wow. And then by the time you get into that following week and you do three more sessions the following week, you're feeling pretty good. For instance, I had a gentleman the other day that came in and I said, hey, what brought you in to do red light therapy? Mm. And he said, I am a welder. I've welded for 40 years. I'm at that point where my finger, I can't move my hand. Mm. I said, so tell me about your experience with red light. And he said, after my first week, I definitely felt a difference.
0: Wow.
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6: 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How about it?
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Blink 182, what's my age again? WIFC. It's time for a spill and tea with me, Carly. So some things going down in pop culture right now. Selena Gomez is teasing a new comeback single. It's called Wish. This will be out July 7th, so just here in a few days. And the track is rumored to be almost 5 minutes long, so I'm always looking forward to hearing from Selena. Other news in pop culture, Ryan Gosling's movie Project Hail Mary. I never went and saw it, but I wanted to. So now I've got a chance, and so do you. It's going to be coming out to Prime Video tomorrow. Other things happening, Ariana Grande, now that it's officially July, her brand new album comes out at the end of this month, and she reveals that she wrote most of the lyrics for this album while she was in the bathtub. I don't know what made her say that, but good to know the songwriting process. Other people who are working on new music, Camila Cabello and Dua Lipa. They were both spotted leaving Electric Lady Studios in New York, and it wasn't together, it was separate, but we've got new music, I'm guessing, from both of them on the way. It's about time. It's been really way too long since we've heard from either of them. Other things that are happening, I know this is gonna really hurt some PlayStation fans. They announced yesterday that they're ending production of physical game discs for all new games starting in January of 2028. And from that date on, new games are only gonna be available in digital formats. So I don't know how I feel about that one. I know we're in the age of digital things, but it's still like, can't we have some physical media still? That's why I'm glad that vinyls are making a huge comeback and so are CDs, because it's still nice to own something. You never know when everything's gonna go to pfft. So that's nice. Other things happening, Gracie Abrams, her brand new album coming out in 2 weeks. It's called Daughter from Hell. She has a brand new single that she's pushing called Look at My Life. And this one I'm thinking is pretty relatable. This is a little bit of what it sounds like.

0: Yes, new Gracie. I can't wait to hear this whole album. She's one of my favorite Nepo babies out there. And in other news, I saw that J-Lo said breakups are not a failure. And I mean, if anybody knows about that, it's our girl J-Lo. And Camp Rock 3. They just released the official teaser yesterday. The Jonas Brothers and Demi Lovato are producers on this new movie. The first ones came out plus 10 plus years ago, maybe even closer to 15 years ago on Disney Channel. So this is going to make me feel like a kid again watching this one. And there's a new Baywatch revival coming out starring Livy Dunn, who is the gymnast. And we've got Noah Beck, who started as a TikToker. So I don't know. I've only ever seen the first one. I don't know that I'm that excited for that one. There's a lot of revivals that are coming out anymore that I feel like, did we ever ask for these? And when it comes to new music for tomorrow, we've got a brand new debut album coming from Sienna Spyro. This is called Visitors, and her song Die on This Hill is the lead single from that. And then Madonna is going to be releasing her Confessions 2 album. So I'm excited to hear that after hearing the lead single with her and Sabrina. That's what's going down in pop culture, WIFC.
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10: Some decent weather developing for today. We'll see a little bit of sun at times around midday, but then some thunderstorms developing late in the afternoon, especially south of Wausau. It'll be humid with a high of 86. Some thunderstorms likely in the evening tonight, then just a couple of showers with a low of 67. And there's a chance for a couple of scattered showers or a thunderstorm on Friday. Still pretty humid with a high of 84. That's the WIFC forecast. I'm 9 News meteorologist Justin Lowe.
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0: One Republic, that's their latest Need Your Love on 95.5 WIFC. It's Carly hanging out with you here on this Thursday morning. Hopefully you're ready to have a fun-filled weekend. It's the 4th of July this weekend, and I am so excited. I love fireworks, I love our country, and I love being able to celebrate and eat as many hot dogs as I want. And don't shame me, I'm probably going to eat about 50 of them. So Riverfront Rendezvous is going on this weekend at Piffner Pioneer Park in Stevens Point. I always feel crazy saying that. Piffner Pioneer Park. Okay. Just July 3rd, 4th, and 5th. It is starting tomorrow. It's going on Saturday and Sunday, and it is literally a packed weekend. I've been asking people on our Facebook what they're looking forward to this weekend, and that's an event a couple of people have said because it's so much fun. So going on this Saturday, they have a drone show. So that's July 4th. You can check out a really cool drone show. And if you've never seen one for the 4th of July or just a drone show in general, they're honestly really, really impressive. So I would totally go check it out. And if you want to see real fireworks too, the Festival Foods Fireworks Show is July 5th. It's free admission, so you can get in for free. Take the whole entire family. I love that part. Free is one of my favorite things in the world besides living in the USA and having our freedom. So thank you to everybody who makes that possible. And it's 250 years of independence this weekend. Let's celebrate like it's 1776, or maybe not, maybe like it's 2026 by actually having phones.
1: Happy 4th of July from all of us.
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Still on the way this hour, some Sean Paul. We've got Noah Kahan and Flo Rida. Right now, Pitbull, Lil Jon, they're both going to be in Wisconsin coming up in September. 10 out of 10 recommend if you want to go. It's a great, great time. Pitbull makes a lot of party music. And my only request, I know I'm not you, but when I went, I wore a bald cap and literally so did 75% of the people in the audience. I mean, if you weren't bald already, that's the thing to do. Truly, wear a bald cap. It fits, Mr. Worldwide. It's him and Lil Jon. Damn, I love Miami, WIFC.

0: Shaggy. That's Angel on 95.5 WIFC. Hopefully you're enjoying your Thursday. It's Carly hanging out with you here in the studio. And yesterday, the USA definitely enjoyed the game they played in the World Cup. They ended up beating Bosnia 2-0 in the San Francisco Bay Area last night in the World Cup action. Some of the highlights from it, and of course, hearing everybody in the crowd saying, "Take me home, country roads," afterwards was a big win. I love when we can be a community together.
1: Can he get around to that ball? To the deflection, Balogun scores! Flo Balogun! He'll do the LeBron celebration! It's 1-0 U.S. Tillman! It's in! Malik Tillman! 2-0 United States! There's the final whistle. Seattle, we're coming back. Monday night in the round of 16. The United States, despite being down a man for half an hour, has beaten Bosnia and Herzegovina and has moved on to the next round.
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5: Some decent weather developing for today. We'll see a little bit of sun at times around midday, but then some thunderstorms developing late in the afternoon, especially south of Wausau. It'll be humid with a high of 86. Some thunderstorms likely in the evening tonight, then just a couple of showers with a low of 67. And there's a chance for a couple of scattered showers or a thunderstorm on Friday. Still pretty humid with a high of 84. That's the WIFC forecast. I'm 9 News meteorologist Justin Lowe.
0: 72 degrees, WIFC.

Sean Paul with Temperature WIFC, and oh man, it's the royal wedding weekend. Or did it already happen? Swifties, seriously, you always know this stuff, so what do you think? Talking about Taylor and Travis, she's definitely going to say yes if she hasn't yet.

0: A wedding with 1,000 celebrity guests held at a sports arena in the biggest city in the country that nobody is allowed to talk about it. Call it what you want, but I think it's a little bit much, but I'm not, you know, helping the case. I keep talking about it too because, well, we play the heck out of Taylor Swift and she's the biggest artist in the world. WIFC, the big wedding's supposed to happen this weekend, and basically at this point, it's like a TV special.
1: 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Williams, Cher, Selena Gomez, not Blake Lively, Gigi Hadid, Brittany Mahomes, Justin and Hailey Bieber, Henry Winkler dressed as the Fonz, the cast of Jersey Shore, Tom Hanks, Tyra Banks, Elizabeth 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
5: It's your 9 storm track forecast on WIFC.
6: Humid with a mix of sun and clouds for the rest of today with highs in the mid to upper 80s. Thunderstorms likely late this afternoon, especially south of Wausau. Some of those thunderstorms lingering into the early evening tonight, otherwise muggy with a low of 67. Tomorrow humid, a couple of thunderstorms possible, and a high of 84. I'm 9 News meteorologist Justin Lowe.

Swift, WIFC. So she's supposed to be getting married this weekend, but reports are saying that the big wedding already happened and this weekend is just the celebration at Madison Square Garden. That makes a lot more sense to me than Taylor getting married at such a commercial place. I mean, the girl's obsessed with castles, but Swifties, what do you think? Is she getting married in the Big Apple this weekend? If she is, this one's perfect. It's Empire State of Mind.

0: Dirty Little Secret, WIMC, and no secret here. We're celebrating America's Big 250 this weekend, and I am so hyped because I love this country. It's Carly hanging out on this Thursday. Hopefully you're enjoying your workday so far. And don't go to a 4th of July weekend barbecue with somebody who's not cookout compatible.
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3: 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The 9 Storm Track Forecast. 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

going down this 4th of July weekend talking about fireworks shows, fun, festivals, so much going on. It's Carly hanging out with you here on this Thursday, and you can check out WIFC.com. 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

Well, the good news is we've got more Destination Dells tour stops coming up. WIFC on Tuesday, I am going to be at the Tiki Bar and Grill on Lake Dubay. That's from 6 p.m. to 7:30 p.m. And on a sad note, it is my last event here at WIFC. So make sure to come out and see me, because 2 weeks from today, unfortunately, but fortunately, I am out of here headed back to Pennsylvania. So thanks for all the time I got to spend with you. And if you want to hang out, let's do it one more time and party big together. That's next Tuesday, July 7th, 6 p.m. to 7:30 p.m. at the Tiki Bar and Grill on Lake Dubay.

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6: Humid with a mix of sun and clouds for the rest of today with highs in the mid to upper 80s. Thunderstorms likely late this afternoon, especially south of Wausau. Some of those thunderstorms lingering into the early evening tonight, otherwise muggy with a low of 67. Tomorrow humid, a couple of thunderstorms possible, and a high of 84. I'm 9 News meteorologist Justin Lowe.

Zara Larsson bringing the summer vibes with that one. And hopefully the summer vibes stick around. I'm not, you know, mad at the warm temperatures that we're getting. So how do you feel about that? I've been asking this week on our WYFC Facebook page if you've been excited about the hot weather or no. Let me know what you think. WYFC on Facebook.

0: Gavin DeGraw, it's I Don't Want to Be on WIFC. Still on the way. Sienna Spyro, we've got Harry Styles and All Time Low. Right now, it's kind of like the best jokes from the guys from Late Night, but this one, oh, it's an absolute classic when it comes to the 4th of July. Do you remember Terry?
1: Bagel, bagel, bagel, Terry. Put it in reverse, Terry. Put it in reverse. Oh, Lord. Lord, Jesus. Oh, Lord. Oh, Jesus. What you doing, Terry? Terry, what you doing?
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6: Look around our neighborhood today. 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

Your chance to win some great lunch from Sourdough & Co. in Wausau is coming up here after 11. A little text to win with the Sourdough Score. This one, I am loving. It's from Harry Styles' latest album. It's called Kiss All the Time, Disco Occasionally. He's out on tour right now, and he's been singing this one. It's all about us, ladies. Yes, I'm talking to you. American girls helping us celebrate the 4th of July weekend a little bit early on WIFC.

On 95.5 WIFC, Riverfront Rendezvous going on this weekend. It actually starts tomorrow. It's going on all weekend at Hifner Pioneer Park in Stevens Point. They've got live music, a drone show, and Festival of Foods fireworks show. 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

What I want is for you to enjoy your Thursday. Maybe it's your last day of the work week. It's Carly hanging out with you here, getting ready for the 4th of July, America's 250th birthday party this weekend. Ella Langley's still on the way. Some Papa Roach and Montel Jordan. Right now, it's Teddy Swims.

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2: Hey, good morning, Belki Broadcasting Live. It's a birthday weekend for America coming up here at 2:50, but today we are hanging right here at the Hy-Vee, downtown Wausau, till 2 this afternoon. It is their big Fuel Frenzy Thursday. And check this out. 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I love it. 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My good friend Brian Scott from WDEZ is hanging out too, and he'll be here till about noon. So, hey, come by and find us today for the big Fuel Frenzy Thursday at Hy-Vee. 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
6: It's your 9 storm track forecast on WIFC.
7: Humid with a mix of sun and clouds for the rest of today with highs in the mid to upper 80s. Thunderstorms likely late this afternoon, especially south of Wausau. Some of those thunderstorms lingering into the early evening tonight, otherwise muggy with a low of 67. Tomorrow humid, a couple of thunderstorms possible, and a high of 84. I'm 9 News meteorologist Justin Lowe.

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1: Hey, how you doing? 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We are pre-gaming for the big 4th of July weekend coming up down here at Hy-Vee. 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Today's their Fuel Frenzy Thursday. 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I've never had it, but I'm having it today. They've got their big steak dinner today, always $12, and it comes with those sides as well, so come by and check it out. And there's so many celebrities from WDEZ, Jeff Hines and Brian Scott. 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

0: Montel Jordan, this is how we do it. And how we do it in the USA is big and awesome. It's 4th of July weekend. A lot of people starting early. Maybe your last day of work for the week today. It's Carly hanging out with you here in the studio, and I am so excited for this weekend. I love our country, so I am very patriotic and ready for this weekend.
1: Happy 4th of July from all of us.
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18: Ah, you smell that? Brian Scott from DEZ's here. 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
18: 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It's Belky on WIFC.
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Genuine, that's Pony, WIFC. Noah Kahan's on the way, some Benson Boone and Olivia Rodrigo. Right now it's Shinedown. 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

0: Okay, good afternoon. We are pre-gaming for the 4th of July. It's 250 years this week in America. No better place to grab your lunch too today. We're hanging out at Hy-Vee till 2 this afternoon. They got the big Fuel Frenzy Thursdays going on today where you earn 50 cents off per gallon. 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
1: Yeah, you got that right. But so, it's awesome. I get around the corner and you can smell it already, like, oh yeah, a couple blocks away.
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These two guys going to be taking over East Troy, Wisconsin, coming up in September. Talking about Pitbull, Lil Jon. It's Damn I Love Miami, WIFC.

0: Pitbull, Lil Jon, getting you in that weekend mood. 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
3: Hey, it's Belky. We are broadcasting live, hanging out in the parking lot today at Hy-Vee downtown right here in Owosso. Going to be here till 2 this afternoon. We're talking about the big 4th of July weekend coming up. And if you got to get shopping in, Hy-Vee's the place. If you have not been here yet, and I to be honest, it's the first time I've been here since they got their meat department done. There's a lot going on. Before I get out of here, I'm buying some burgers for the Blackstone tonight. But I just had a bite of the most delicious steak lunch I've ever had here at the Hy-Vee. They're hooking it up today. $12 steak dinners today. And I tell you what, dude, besides the steak, they got smoked ribs. So come by, grab some lunch, and then fuel up. This is the big thing today at Hy-Vee. It's their Fuel Frenzy Thursdays. 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I got one. You got to get one if you don't have one, and save some money fueling up for the 4th of July weekend. Come by and see us today. A big 5-day sale, too, inside the store at the Hy-Vee here in Owosso. 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
4: Humid with a mix of sun and clouds for the rest of today with highs in the mid to upper 80s. Thunderstorms likely late this afternoon, especially south of Wausau. Some of those thunderstorms lingering into the early evening tonight, otherwise muggy with a low of 67. Tomorrow humid, a couple of thunderstorms possible, and a high of 84. I'm 9 News meteorologist Justin Lowe. WIFC.

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3: 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And if you want to stock up on some sweet treats, $5 for their bakery fresh cookies as well. Come by and check it out today, hanging out. And don't forget, too, the $12 steak dinner is on right now with smoked ribs for lunch at the Hy-Vee in Wausau. 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

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One of the best bands of all time, honestly. 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I've got it pinned at the top of our page so that you can stay up to date with all of the fireworks this weekend.

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3: It's your 9 storm track forecast on WIFC.
4: Humid with a mix of sun and clouds for the rest of today, with highs in the mid to upper 80s. Thunderstorms likely late this afternoon, especially south of Wausau. Some of those thunderstorms lingering into the early evening tonight, otherwise muggy with a low of 67. Tomorrow, humid, a couple of thunderstorms possible, and a high of 84. I'm 9 News meteorologist Justin Lowe.

getting ready for a big birthday celebration weekend. How you doing? It's Belky. Good afternoon. Hey, thanks for coming to work today. We are hanging. I'm live right now at Hy-Vee in Wausau till 2 this afternoon as we get ready for a big 250th celebration for 4th of July. Get your shopping done early, right? Come by. Perfect time now at the Hy-Vee. And once you get close, you'll smell what I smelled when I walked in.

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1: They say the holy water's watered down, and this town's lost its faith. 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

0: He's bringing sexy back. That's Justin Timberlake, WIFC. Right now, I've got your Not Headline News.
1: This is Not Headline News. It's 4th of July weekend, or as dogs know it, the apocalypse. Taylor Swift is expected to get married this weekend in Madison Square Garden, which means for once it'll finally make sense for her to constantly be on camera in a sports arena. Temperatures in New York City could reach 104 degrees tomorrow. Even hotter, the armpits of Taylor's wedding planner. And a daily cup of coffee could lower your risk of liver disease. Unless you're drinking Irish coffee. This is Not Headline News.
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95.5 WIFC Belk. Just got back from the Hy-Vee in Wausau. I got the meat sweats hanging in the meat department all afternoon long. So I got the details. The Taylor and Travis wedding going to be going down tomorrow at Madison Square Garden. That's happening. Reportedly going to be over 10 hours long. Doors open at 3:30 and the reception will end at 2 a.m. But my question is, who's the DJ, right? Who's spinning the music? I didn't get a call.

Sarah Larson, Midnight Sun on WDIFC. We are getting stoked. Big party coming up this weekend celebrating America's 250th with a kickoff tomorrow. Riverfront Rendezvous through the weekend there at Epiphany or Pioneer Park in Stevens Point. Tomorrow night on stage, 9 o'clock, the Bodines are live.

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1: It's your 9-storm track forecast on WIFC.
10: Humid with a mix of sun and clouds for the rest of today with highs in the mid to upper 80s. Thunderstorms likely late this afternoon, especially south of Wausau. Some of those thunderstorms lingering into the early evening tonight, otherwise muggy with a low of 67. Tomorrow humid, a couple of thunderstorms possible, and a high of 84. I'm 9 News meteorologist Justin Lowe.

Santa Spyro, WIFC on the show tomorrow on our Friday. Got that party song of the week coming up just after 4 with the Fabiana Brothers. I'll take your text requests for that party song. Make it a good one. Make it one for like the red, white, and blue. All right? 715-842-9432. Thanks for coming to work today with WIFC.

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0: 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The 9 Storm Track Forecast. 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

Teddy Swims on 95.5 WIFC Belky. All right, 4th of July weekend coming up. You know, this is kind of interesting. America has spoken. In a new poll, they were asked who they think the face of the U.S. should be. The result, well, shock nobody. Tom Hanks voted as the person. Other ones on the list include Dolly Parton and Clint Eastwood for Get Off My Lawn.

Bless you. Hey, Devil the IFC, Belky, coming up next week. We got a brand new sponsor on the show. Super excited with our 3 o'clock pick-me-up at this time on Monday. Kicking it off with the shots. 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I get out.

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8: It's your 9 storm track forecast on WIFC.
9: Few scattered showers and thunderstorms early tonight, especially in the southern half of the state. Otherwise, cloudy and muggy, low 67. For Friday, more clouds and sunshine and humid with a chance of scattered showers in the afternoon and evening, high 84. Saturday, 4th of July forecast, partly to mostly cloudy, high 80, another chance of rain. 9 storm track meteorologist Jackson Garlock.

95.5 WIFC. It is another Thursday. Coming up just after 4, we got the race to Ace with Ace Hardware of Weston, my live interactive this weekend. 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

ice cream lovers. This one's for you. A new survey found that during summer, the average person eats 11 scoops of ice cream a week. Yeah, I'm lactose intolerant. 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

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Thanks for coming to work today. 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I'll tell you about it coming up here in about 10 minutes. Shaboozy's new jam. That's coming up too. 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

95.5 WDIFC. It's just the start of things when they test things out. This in New York City. If you're burnt out, you can join a rest club. It's where a bunch of people gather in the park to lie down. There may be guided breathing, sound baths, meditation, and you could just take a nap. Here's Nusha Boozy. I know.

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0: It's your 9 storm track forecast on WIFC.
9: Few scattered showers and thunderstorms early tonight, especially in the southern half of the state. Otherwise, cloudy and muggy, low 67. For Friday, more clouds and sunshine and humid with a chance of scattered showers in the afternoon and evening, high 84. Saturday, 4th of July forecast, partly to mostly cloudy, high 80, another chance of rain. 9 Storm Track meteorologist Jackson Garlock.

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1: Riverfront Rendezvous coming up, kicking out tomorrow night through the weekend on a Sunday. 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Bodine's playing live. 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

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Did you capture it?

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Taylor Swift on WIC. So the Taylor Travis wedding going to be going down tomorrow at Madison Square Garden. Going to be reportedly, what, over 10 hours long. Doors open at 3:30. Reception ends at 2 a.m. Some clubbing. 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
1: 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Not that I'm rushing summer, but I can't wait for football season, to be honest. But when we're watching football, what are the ladies doing? What are they getting done, okay? 23% of them apparently get their what done while their man is watching football. Call or text, right answer wins, 715-842-9432.

Hey, congratulations to Katie of Rothschild scoring that gift card from the Westside Market in Maryland Tomahawk. 23% of women get what done while their man is watching football? Some said hair. Wrong answer. Right answer? Apparently, their nails. Here's 3 Days Grace on WIFC.

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0: It's your 9 Storm Track forecast on WIFC.
4: Few scattered showers and thunderstorms early tonight, especially in the southern half of the state. Otherwise, cloudy and muggy, low 67. For Friday, more clouds and sunshine and humid with a chance of scattered showers in the afternoon and evening, high 84. Saturday, 4th of July forecast, partly to mostly cloudy, high 80, another chance of rain. 9 Storm Track meteorologist Jackson Garlock. WIFC.

Bruno Mars in the Drive at 5 with Brickner Motors, Little Chicago, WIFC. All right, packed up, road trip, hit it. 4th of July weekend's coming up. America 250. Got T-Swift coming up. Throw back some Goo Goo Dolls. New stuff on the way too from Bella Kay. Get you guys some rock. Here's Theory of a Dead Man in the Drive at 5 on WIFC.

you know, she's going to be trending like mad crazy tomorrow with her wedding. It's tomorrow with Travis Kelce in New York. Here's the Goo Goo Dolls on WIFC.

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1: It's your 9-storm track forecast on WIFC.
6: Few scattered showers and thunderstorms early tonight, especially in the southern half of the state. Otherwise, cloudy and muggy, low 67. For Friday, more clouds and sunshine and humid with a chance of scattered showers in the afternoon and evening, high 84. Saturday, 4th of July forecast, partly to mostly cloudy, high 80, another chance of rain. 9 Storm Track meteorologist Jackson Garlock.

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